to Uncle T's Food Mart. Friends out in Baptist and the friends over at UAMS and the VA on the north side are locked in on Friday night. Bruno Mars, Cokie Night Guy, is on 102.1 KOKY. 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

0: Little Wax Killjoys, 102.1 KQIS, TM's What You Need, the words from Janine Iko. Run Me for Money Gone, Friday Evening Haze, the weekend, baby. Juneteenth weekend, Juneteenth celebrations, Father's Day weekend, Juneteenth gospel celebrations happening Sunday at the Philander Smith University starting at 3 o'clock. Come out and enjoy an evening of free food, bounce houses, and so much more, and games for the kids, and some great gospel music. You got the likes of George Dean and the Gospel Four, Alma Brown and the A1 Gospel Singers, Go Get Links of Harmony, Hunter Sisters, just to name a few. It's all happening this Sunday at the Philander Smith University, starting at 3 o'clock on this Sunday. All right. Keeping you in the know because you need to know. It's Little Rock's Adult Choice. We celebrate Juneteenth this weekend. Montel Jordan, this is how we do it. It's up next. Skokie Nightlife, Little Rock's Adult Choice. 102.1. It's KOKY.
1: This week we celebrate freedom and fathers. Juneteenth week is here and we want you to come out and join us this coming Friday at the Jacksonville Community Center for the Arkansas Martin Luther King Jr. Commission's Juneteenth Freedom Heritage Community Food Giveaway from 10 a.m. until 1 p.m. and then later on in downtown Pine Bluff for Juneteenth in the Bluff to catch Lakeside, Nelly Tiger Travis, and more. And of course on Saturday it's Juneteenth in the Rock in historic West 9th Street District downtown Little Rock. That's where you get to see Carrie Hilson, Lloyd, and so many others perform. And dads, we show you love this coming Sunday from 4 until 7 p.m. at the Mighty Vikings Father's Day Family Celebration with music, food, haircut, fun, and much more at the Mighty Vikings Practice Field. 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

0: Little Rock's Adult Joyce, 102.1 KOQI, Justin Bieber, Everything, Hallelujah. Taboo from Isaiah Falls, This Is How We Do It. It's Montel Jordan, Skokie, Nightlife, the 17th Annual Juneteenth in the Rock. It's going down tomorrow in the historic 9th Street District with Kerry Hilson, Lloyd, Alma Brown, the A1 Gospel Singers, the Big John Miller Band, Chrissy P., Janine, Latrice Perez, Bijou, Keith Savage, so much more. 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Still coming up, Victoria Monet, Cokie Nightlife is on Little Rock's Adult Choice, 102.1. It's KOQI.
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0: Yes, a kiss. Little Rock, no choice. 102 and KQI Cupid and the Flakes. ASAP, Maya and Skokie, Nightlife. 17th annual Juneteenth in the Rock going down tomorrow in the 9th, the historic 9th Street District. Kerry Hilson, Lloyd, Alma Brown and the A1 Gospel Singers, the Big John Miller Band, Bijou, Chrissy P, DJ Nick Hutt, Janine Latrice Perez, Keith Savage, and the list goes on and on and on and on. It's absolutely free. 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Fantasia, Skokie Nightlife is on Little Rock's Adult Choice. 1021, Scale KY.
1: This week we celebrate freedom and fathers. Juneteenth week is here and we want you to come out and join us this coming Friday at the Jacksonville Community Center for the Arkansas Martin Luther King Jr. Commission's Juneteenth Freedom Heritage Community Food Giveaway from 10 a.m. until 1 p.m. and then later on in downtown Pine Bluff for Juneteenth in the Bluff to catch Lakeside, Nelly Tiger Travis, and more. And of course on Saturday it's Juneteenth in the Rock in historic West 9th Street District downtown Little Rock. That's where you get to see Kerry Hilson, Lloyd, and so many others perform. 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

0: Little Axe Adult Choice, 102.1 KOKY. That's Eric Bellinger. It's called Cry in Front of You. Right before that, we have music of Chris Brown, Leon Thomas, and Fallen. Enough Game for Fantasia. Getting ready for Father's Day this Sunday, the Mighty Vikings present Father's Day Family Celebration. It's happening this Sunday, 4 until 7, Jacksonville Mighty Vikings Field, 312 Ray Road in Jacksonville. Free food, free music, bounce house, haircuts, game trucks, so much more. That's Sunday, 4 until 7, Jacksonville Mighty Vikings Field. That address again, 312 Ray Road. Keeping you in the know because you need to know. It is Little Axe, Adult Choice, 102.1 KOKY. Juneteenth weekend going on. PJ Morton coming up next. Skokie Nightlife is on Little Axe, Adult Choice, 102.1 KOKY.
1: This week we celebrate freedom and fathers. Juneteenth week is here and we want you to come out and join us this coming Friday at the Jacksonville Community Center for the Arkansas Martin Luther King Jr. Commission's Juneteenth Freedom Heritage Community Food Giveaway from 10 a.m. until 1 p.m. and then later on in downtown Pine Bluff for Juneteenth in the Bluff to catch Lakeside, Nelly Tiger Travis, and more. And of course on Saturday it's Juneteenth in the Rock in historic West 9th Street District, downtown Little Rock. That's where you get to see Carrie Hilson, Lloyd, and so many others perform. And dads, we show you love this coming Sunday from 4 until 7 p.m. at the Mighty Vikings Father's Day Family Celebration with music, food, haircut, fun, and much more at the Mighty Vikings Practice Field. 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And of course, stay tuned in for your chance to win tickets to comedian Keith Glason and Big Rob's birthday bash going on at Shooters July 11th. And the Tony Award-winning Ain't Misbehaving is playing at the Rep. 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

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Sherwood, Little Rock. Celebrating 70 years of gospel, jazz, blues, southern soul, and the best of today's and yesterday's R&B.

0: like it. 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Yeah. Black Street Productions. We out. 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

0: 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Go to Ike's Adult Choice 102 on KOKY 30 for 30 from Kendrick Lamar. Keep on loving. It's Q Parker. It's Koki Nightlife. Big Juneteenth Gospel Celebration happening this Sunday for Philander Smith University. George Dean and the Gospel Four. Pastor Marcus Newsom, also his group, Amber Brown and the A1 Gospel Singers. Go get Links of Harmony, so much more. 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Still coming up, John B., Koki Nightlife. It's on Little Rock's Adult Choice, 1021. 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

0: 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McKellar. Hosted by the lead dog, Broadway Joe, and comedian Keith Gleason, with DJ Iceman Buddy on the Southern Soul soundtrack. 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

0: White. Alma featuring Brent Faiyaz. That's Needed Bad, Needed Love from Stokely. They Don't Know from John B. It is Cokie Nightlife. Don't forget about the big Juneteenth celebration, 17th annual Juneteenth in the Rock, happening in the historic 9th Street District tomorrow all day, man. Big events going on. Kerry Hilson, Lloyd, and so much more. It's happening tomorrow. The event is absolutely free. It's in the historic 9th Street District downtown. Get out and be a part of it. Hey, I got to bounce. Time really flies when you're having fun. Cokie Nightlife rolls until 5 a.m. Then we kick off All Blues and Southern Soul Saturday. 19 hours of that for you. J Boogie, CTC, Sonny Jean, the Cokie Queen, that Arkansas boy, Jason McKell, Lee Dog, Broadway Joe, and me, DJ Paul. We got you. 19 hours of blues and Southern Soul. Hey, I got to bounce. As always, appreciate the time. You took away from your time to be a part of my time. And from this time to the next time, peace out from Good Rocks, Adult Choice, Cokie Nightlife. It's on 102.1. It's KLKY.
1: This week, we celebrate freedom and fathers. Juneteenth week is here, and we want you to come out and join us this coming Friday at the Jacksonville Community Center for the Arkansas Martin Luther King Jr. Commission's Juneteenth Freedom Heritage Community Food Giveaway from 10 a.m. until 1 p.m. And then later on in downtown Pine Bluff for Juneteenth in the Bluff to catch Lakeside, Nelly Tiger Travis, and more. And, of course, on Saturday, it's Juneteenth in the Rock in historic West 9th Street District, downtown Little Rock. That's where you get to see Kerry Hilson, Lloyd, and so many others perform. And dads, we show you love this coming Sunday from 4 until 7 p.m. at the Mighty Vikings Father's Day Family Celebration with music, food, haircut, fun, and much more at the Mighty Vikings Practice Field. 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And of course, stay tuned in for your chance to win tickets to comedian Keith Glason and Big Rob's birthday bash going on at Shooters July 11th. And the Tony Award winning Ain't Misbehaving is playing at the Rep. 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

0: This week, we celebrate freedom and fathers. Juneteenth week is here, and we want you to come out and join us this coming Friday at the Jacksonville Community Center for the Arkansas Martin Luther King Jr. Commission's Juneteenth Freedom Heritage Community Food Giveaway from 10 a.m. until 1 p.m. And then later on in downtown Pine Bluff for Juneteenth in the Bluff to catch Lakeside, Nelly Tiger Travis, and more. And of course, on Saturday, it's Juneteenth in the Rock in historic West 9th Street District, downtown Little Rock. That's where you get to see Carrie Hilson, Lloyd, and so many others perform. And dads, we show you love this coming Sunday from 4 until 7 p.m. at the Mighty Vikings Father's Day Family Celebration with music, food, haircut, fun, and much more at the Mighty Vikings Practice Field. So be sure to get out and have some fun this weekend. And of course, stay tuned in for your chance to win tickets to comedian Keith Glason and Big Rob's birthday bash going on at Shooters July 11th. And the Tony Award-winning Ain't Misbehaving is playing at the Rep. 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

Rock's Adult Choice, 102.1 KOKY, Sherwood, Little Rock. 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

0: This week, we celebrate freedom and fathers. Juneteenth week is here, and we want you to come out and join us this coming Friday at the Jacksonville Community Center for the Arkansas Martin Luther King Jr. Commission's Juneteenth Freedom Heritage Community Food Giveaway from 10 a.m. until 1 p.m. And then later on in downtown Pine Bluff for Juneteenth in the Bluff to catch Lakeside, Nelly Tiger Travis, and more. And of course, on Saturday, it's Juneteenth in the Rock in historic West 9th Street District, downtown Little Rock. That's where you get to see Carrie Hilson, Lloyd, and so many others perform. And dads, we show you love this coming Sunday from 4 until 7 p.m. at the Mighty Vikings Father's Day Family Celebration with music, food, haircut, fun, and much more at the Mighty Vikings Practice Field. So be sure to get out and have some fun this weekend. And of course, stay tuned in for your chance to win tickets to comedian Keith Glason and Big Rob's birthday bash going on at Shooters July 11th. And the Tony Award winning Ain't Misbehaving is playing at the Rep. 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

0: KY's new Southern Soul Jock, J.C. McKellar, hosted by the lead dog, Broadway Joe, and comedian Keith Glason, with DJ Iceman Buddy on the Southern Soul soundtrack. 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

1021 KOKY and Power 923 Jams is celebrating comedian Keith Gleason and Big Rob's birthday bash. Saturday, July 11th at Shooter's Bar and Grill with live performances from Big Rob.

0: Likewise, new Southern Soul Jock, J.C. McKellar, hosted by the lead dog, Broadway Joe, and comedian Keith Gleason, with DJ Iceman Buddy on the Southern Soul soundtrack. 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

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It's celebrating comedian Keith Gleason and Big Rob's birthday bash. 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

0: KY's new Southern Soul Jock, J.C. McKellar. Hosted by the lead dog, Broadway Joe, and comedian Keith Gleason, with DJ Iceman Buddy on the Southern Soul soundtrack. 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

KOKY and Power 923 Jams is celebrating comedian Keith Gleason and Big Rob's birthday bash Saturday, July 11th at Shooter's Bar and Grill with live performances from Big Rob.

0: Popeye's new Southern Soul Jock, J.C. McKellar. 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

0: KY's new Southern Soul Jock, J.C. McKellar. 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With DJ Iceman Buddy on the Southern Soul soundtrack. 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
2: Tomorrow, some of us will wake up and it will be our last day on this earth. 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

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It's celebrating comedian Keith Gleason and Big Rob's birthday bash. 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

0: performing with live bands and a special guest performance from KOKY's new Southern Soul Jock, J.C. McKellar, hosted by the lead dog, Broadway Joe, and comedian Keith Gleason with DJ Iceman Buddy on the Southern Soul soundtrack. 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
1: 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It's celebrating comedian Keith Gleason and Big Rob's birthday bash. 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

0: 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McKellar, hosted by the lead dog, Broadway Joe, and comedian Keith Glazen with DJ Iceman Buddy on the Southern Soul soundtrack. 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

From the Central High crisis till today, we ain't new to this. We're true to this. 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Sherwood, Little Rock.

as the future of the blues. Chris Stone, Kingfish Ingram, opening up a brand new edition of the swangiest show on the radio. It's Blues Buffet, baby. My name is Jay Boogie. Now's the time to call all your friends and neighbors and let them know the blues show is back on the radio. 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

either someone's been jacking with the thermostat again or J Boogie is on the air. Either way you look at it, it's getting hot up in here with all the blues that we're firing up. The Blues Buffet.

and the best of yesterday. Going back to 1972 now. This one topped the charts. Luther Ingram's If Loving You Is Wrong on the Blues.

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That's David Brinston on the Blues Buffet with a two-way love affair. Remembering the great Gerard Rayburn now.

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This one's simply entitled, Hey Girl, You Are the One on the Blues Cafe.

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2: 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On the Blues Buffet. 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

guys out there probably criticizing anything. I've even run into some ladies occasionally out there had the nerve to ask me, they said, Shirley, did you really do that? Did you really buy him all those cars and the clothes like you said on the record? Yeah.

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How'd you love?

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It's music for adults on the Blues Buffet with Jay Boogie. 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

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And by all means, don't forget to check in on the elderly. And I guess, well, I'll see you when I see you, baby. Arrivederci.

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0: If you're gonna love me for real, Breeze, Mr. Do Too Much, go to Rock's Adult Choice, 102.1 KOKY. Just before that, music from Justin at Good Old Lovin', we also had Librato, Missing You, Baby, and classic stuff from Bobby Womack, Harry Hippie. Good morning, Saturday morning, it's the weekend, baby. Juneteenth weekend, it's our Father's Day weekend. Juneteenth on the Rock happening today. Carrie Hilson, Lloyd, also Albert Brown, the Day One Gospel Singers, Big John Miller Band, Janine Latrice Perez, Chrissy P, Bijou, and the list goes on and on. 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Keep it locked. We got more of the blues coming up on KOKY.
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0: It's Little Rock's No Choice, 102.1 KQI Music from the PC band Turner Loose. It's Snow Blues and Southern Soul Saturday. You got me, the Weekend Warrior, DJ Paul, on Juneteenth weekend. Father's Day weekend, man. A lot of good things going on. Tomorrow, Father's Day, Mighty Vikings got a big Father's Day family celebration happening at the Jacksonville. Mighty Vikings Field, that's located 312 Ray Road in Jacksonville. Free music, food, bounce house, haircuts, game trucks, so much more. Football and cheer registration going on, too. It's happening tomorrow from 4 until 7 in Jacksonville, 312 Ray Road, with the Mighty Vikings Father's Day family celebration. Big family affair, so take dad and family, and make it a family affair, all right? Hey, it's an All Blues and Southern Soul Saturday. We've got big things going on downtown on Juneteenth. We'll talk more about that coming up. Still coming up for you musically, we got Ronnie Bell. It's an All Blues and Southern Soul Saturday. Appreciate you hanging out with me, the Weekend Warrior, DJ Paul. It's Little Rock's No Choice, 102.1 KQY.
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shipping costs. I'm not paying the shipping costs. I'll sit down to Tam and Tam and Tam again. DJ Paul, the Weekend Warrior, Saturday morning, Juneteenth weekend, Father's Day weekend. 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

0: Sipping on Golden Brew. It's Saturday morning. It's a big holiday weekend, Juneteenth celebration, Father's Day weekend, and got the Arkansas boy in the building this morning. What's up, man?
1: What's going on, DJ Paul?
0: All right. You coming in a little bit later on today and do your thing, and gonna be part of that big birthday bash for Keith Glace and Big Rob going on July 11th.
1: Yes, sir. It's going down, man. We get prepared for that, man. It's gonna be kind of my first big time show, man, right here in Little Rock, Arkansas. I'm talking about big time show.
0: Okay. All right. Yeah, well, that's going down, and people, you can get your tickets throughout the area. Bud the Furniture, you can also get them at Knopf of the City and Uncle T's Food Mart and Ugly Mike's.
1: Yes, sir.
0: And you on the show, and tell us a little bit about what you're going to do.
1: Man, I got a band behind me, actually. I don't know if you guys ever heard of Blue Jams, Inc. It's a group of young guys, man, that really enjoy doing music. And I'm going to have Blue Jams, Inc. behind me. I got something really, really special planned for the audience out there, man. We're going to get down, man. We're going to have a party.
0: Okay, well, you're running with some big folks. Big Rob, of course, he's going to perform. And T.J. Hooker-Taylor, Prince DJ, Keith Savage, and you bringing out your band, man. So, okay, you with the heavy hitters now.
1: Hey, man, listen. I was like, man, I ain't finna be the only one coming out without a band, man. We finna rock. We finna get down, man. So I'm very much looking forward to it. And also, I miss you guys on last week, man. Big shouts out to the lead dog, Broadway Joe, for letting me off to go do my thing in my hometown of Magnolia, Arkansas.
0: Man, must be nice.
1: Yes, sir. Man, we had a great time down there, man. The Rock City Diamonds of Little Rock, Arkansas came down there, and, man, they just wowed my hometown. Everybody's still talking about it. We had a great time down there.
0: Cool. Yeah, I've been through Magnolia a few times. Actually been down there a few times. Yeah.
1: Did you grab you some Chickadilly while you was down there?
0: No, I didn't.
1: Man,
0: I didn't have a bad experience. I hear something happened down there, and I can't remember now what it was, but it's been a minute.
1: I introduced some of the Rock City Diamonds to Chickadilly. If anybody from South Arkansas know about Chickadilly, hey, you know that's the league when you come in town.
0: Okay, so, gotcha.
1: Yes, sir.
0: Well, next time I'm down that way, I'm going to link that up.
1: Right? Yes, sir.
0: Okay, man, you coming up at 12 o'clock. You got the best of our blues and Southern Soul right here at Little Rock's Adult Choice. That's J.C. McKellar, the Arkansas boy. I'm your weekend warrior, DJ Paul. Almost an all blues and Southern Soul Saturday. When KOKY.
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0: 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Sounds of Magic 1. And you're the baddest in the room. Feeling the lucky, Cicely Wilborn and Cupid right before that. I'll always love you, classic Tyrone Davis. Juneteenth in the Rock going down today. It's happening in the historic 9th Street District. Got Carrie Hilson Lloyd, also Almo Brown and the A1 Gospel Singers. Bijou, Chrissy P, Janine Latrice Perez, the Big John Miller Band. The list goes on and on. Synergy, Keith Savage, and so much more. 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It's a family event, free event, a lot of fun. It's going down today. It's happening all day today, down 9th Street, historic West 9th Street District. 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And we'll be checking in with Sonny G a little bit later on today, right here at Little Rock's Adult Choice. 1021, it is KOKY.
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2: Who is the man that's got them all? 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DJ Paul. Who is the man that turns your radio out? DJ Paul. DJ Paul. What's up, baby? This is your boy, the best looking fat man in show business, Big Rob. That's spelled B-I-G-G-R-O-B-B. 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
1: Little Rex, Adult Choice, 102.1 KQ. I feel good. It's Juneteenth weekend. It's also Father's Day weekend. You got me the weekend warrior, DJ Paul, with Snarl Blues and Southern Soul Saturday. Al Chauncey, of course, and I Feel Good. Right before that, Cicely Wilborn, Southern Man. Crossroads came from Vernon Garrett. Tyrone Davis turning back to Hands of Time. As I mentioned, Juneteenth weekend. It's also Father's Day weekend, and it's the last weekend for you to take advantage of the $20 tickets for the big birthday bash for Keith Gleason and Big Rob. You can get your tickets this weekend for $20. Ugly Mike's, Uncle T's, Budger Furniture, North of the City, Rick Rag and Pine Bluff. You can see Big Rob perform along with TJ Hooker Taylor, Prince DJ, that Arkansas boy, JC McKellar, Keith Savage, all going down July the 11th. And of course, keep it there for your chance to win tickets to Little Rock's Adult Choice, Snarl Blues and Southern Soul Saturday on KOKY.
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0: Glitter Rock's Adult Choice, 102 on KOKY, Snow Blues and Southern Soul Saturday. Put it on me. Okay. That's what she said anyway. That's West Love. I'm DJ Paul. It's Snow Blues and Southern Soul Saturday. We got birthdays and anniversaries coming up next hour. Make sure you get those in. Call or text 501-523-1021. That number again, 501-523-1021. 501-523-1021. Birthdays and anniversaries. 17th annual Juneteenth in the Rock going down today. Historic Ninth Street District. Kerry Hilson, Lloyd, Alma Brown, A1 Gospel Singers, Big John Miller Band, so much more. Cokie Queen, Santa Jean, she'll be on the scene 2 o'clock this afternoon, broadcasting live from the historic 9th Street District. We'll check in with Santa this afternoon, and we'll continue with the blues and Southern Soul right here at Little Rock's Adult Choice, 102.1 KOKY.
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is Little Rock's No Choice, 102.1 KQAM All Blues and Southern Soul Saturday. Holiday weekend, Juneteenth weekend, Father's Day weekend too. That's E.G. Jones and Gas Station Love, the TKC.

0: is an all blues and southern soul text club request at 501-523-1021. That's 501-523-1021. 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
1: Trust. You know it's a crazy thing, but we got to learn to do it, you know?

Dennis got them all. DJ Paul. DJ Paul. Who is the man that turns your radio out? DJ Paul. DJ Paul. What's up, baby? This is your boy, the best looking fat man in show business, Big Rob. That's spelled B-I-G-G-R-O-B-B. Letting you know that you listen to All Blues Saturday with the best of them all.

0: Rock's Adult Choice, 102.1 KQI. Big Rob, his make of, his remake of Clarence Gardner's Slip Away. Before that, music from Gwen White, The Other Woman. It's Two Sides, Mel J. Echols by request, All Blues and Southern Soul Saturday. Speaking of Big Rob, he's going to be here July the 11th celebrating his birthday. Keith Glace and Big Rob's big birthday bash going on at Shooter's Bar and Grill on Saturday, July 11th. You got Big Rob performing along with T.J. Hooker Taylor, Prince DJ, that Arkansas boy J.C. McKellar, and Keith Savage. You can get tickets for $20 this weekend. $20 this weekend. 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

It's Little Rock Stone Choice 102.1 KOQYB, Bo, Bodacious, and Jerome Train. Right before that, Avail Hollywood, Country Wood Bounce, and Your Request for Lamont Dozier, Trying to Hold On to My Woman. Saturday morning is the weekend, baby. Juneteenth weekend, Father's Day weekend. Don't forget about the Mighty Vikings, big Father's Day celebration, 4 until 7, 312 Ray Road. That's happening in Jacksonville on tomorrow from 4 until 7. Also, the last weekend to take advantage of the $20 tickets for the big birthday bash for Keith Gleason and Big Rob. That's happening on July the 11th. Ticket outlets, Budger Furniture, Uncle T's, Ugly Mike's, Now for the City, and the Record Rack. All right. Shout out to Miss Mary Bell, Baby Zeke up in Kankakee. Also, Rita and the crew up in Quad Cities. And normally, I would send out a shout out to Brother Wilborn. We lost Brother Wilborn this week, so definitely praying for the family of the late Brother Wilborn, who was a faithful listener. Really loved the blues, the jazz, the gospel, and listened every week, man. So definitely gonna miss him, and prayers going out to their family. All right. Got birthdays. Happy birthday. You're one celebrating birthdays this weekend. Fred Bledsoe had a big birthday bash, man. Nice event on Thursday. Birthday was on yesterday. So happy birthday to you. They call him Mr. Fred. Okay. Kawitha Holmes celebrating on today. First Lady Wanda Merritt from St. John on the East Side celebrating her birthday this weekend. Tria celebrating on with Quinette Sterling, 50, from your mom, Rita. Bertha O'Corey, Diedrich Johnson, Renita Wilborn, Grayson Sterling, 9, from your Nana. Michael Baker, 62, on the North Side. Roscoe T celebrating on the 24th. And I'm going to spell this one. A-R-V-I-Y-A, Laverne Williams. If I try to pronounce it, it's going to be wrong. But Avaya Laverne Williams, maybe. Also, Angie Maria Williams. So happy birthday. They don't want celebrating birthdays. Enjoy those celebrations. Hope you have many, many more. Man, I got a bounce. The Arkansas boy J.C. McKellar covered up next. Continuing at All Blues and Southern Soul Saturday. As always, appreciate the time you took away from your time to be a part of my time. And from this time to the next time, peace out from Little Rock's No Choice. 102.1, it's KOKY.

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0: KY's new Southern Soul Jock, J.C. McKellar, hosted by the lead dog, Broadway Joe, and comedian Keith Gleason, with DJ Iceman Buddy on the Southern Soul soundtrack. 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
1: It's Little Rock's Adult Choice, 1021 KOKY. It's your man, J.C. McKellar, the Arkansas boy, here on another All Blue Saturday right here on Koke. I missed you guys on last week. I was down in my hometown of Magnolia, Arkansas. They celebrated their Juneteenth a week early. And big, big shout out to the UCO of Columbia County in my hometown of Magnolia, Arkansas, Miss Kismet Davis. Also, shout out to Rock City Diamonds of Little Rock, Arkansas. They came down to my hometown and did their thing. Miss Jacqueline Carradine, Miss Regina Blocker, Miss Phyllis and Tamika. Big shout out to Miss Tori and Miss Sandra. My number one fan, Miss Kim Crumpton and Mr. Q, they came down. Big shouts out to my girl, Donna Taylor. Also, the Rock City Gems, Miss Prindy, Miss Journey, and Miss Jessie, they also came down. Also, big shout outs to the ladies of Quantum Fitness of Magnolia, Arkansas. Hey, they performed with me. We had a great time. Last but not least, big shouts out to Mrs. J.C. McKellar. She always hold the Arkansas boy down, y'all, of course. Hey, we got more blues and Southern Soul headed your way. We got my man, Vic Allen, the newest Southern Soul sensation, Miss Kim McCoy, and also King George is all headed your way. Keep it locked in. The Little Rock's Adult Choice, 1021 KOKY.
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0: choice. 1021 KOKY. It's your man JC McKellar, the Arkansas boy, here on another All Blue Saturday on this Juneteenth and Father's Day weekend is going down. Hey, we're fast approaching the big birthday bash going down at Shooter's Bar and Grill. Comedian Keith Glason's and Big Rob's birthday bash. It's all going down July the 11th at Shooter's Bar and Grill, located at 9500 I-30 right here in the beautiful city of Little Rock, Arkansas, with big performances by TJ Hooker Taylor, Prince DJ, yours truly, JC McKellar, the Arkansas boy, and Keith Savage, and of course the B-I-G-G, R-O-B-B. We'll all be hitting the stage at this big birthday bash. VIP package is still available, and of course, you can get your general admission tickets at Ugly Mike's Records, Uncle T's, the North for the City, Butler Home Furniture, or the Record Rack in Pine 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down at Shooter's Bar and Grill. And of course, we got more blues and Southern Soul headed your way. We got Chuck Strong. We got Cupid with Giddy Up. Also, my man LPJ will pull me up some more. Keep it locked in. It's Little Rock's Adult Choice. 1021 KOKY.
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1: 1021 KOKY. That was Teddy Diamonds. We broke the mold right now. Marcellus the Singer, right here on Koki.
2: A man ran into me one day. He said, man, I got an APB out on my woman. And I got this letter. I want you to read it to her. He said, I don't want you to give it to

0: to me. It's Little Rock's Adult Choice, 102.1 KOKY. That was Arthur Young. Say he ain't getting anything no more. But we want to talk about the 17th annual Juneteenth in the Rock going down as we speak. There'll be two industry powerhouses hitting the stage today. That being Kerry Hilson and Lord. They'll both be hitting the stage today with performances. Also, we got performances by the Big John Miller Band, Miss Chrissy P, Miss Janine Latrice Perez, and my man Q Savage. Also, the JT Line Dancers will be hitting the stage along with the West Wind School of Performing Arts. It's all going down in the historic Ninth Street District in downtown Little Rock, Arkansas. This is a free event. Bring the kiddos out. Bring the family out. There'll be some of the best food trucks in the city. They'll have vendors out celebrating the 17th annual Juneteenth in the Rock in the historic Ninth Street District in downtown Little Rock. And of course, J.C. McKellar, the Arkansas boy, got more blues and southern soul headed your way. We got my man, J1. We got the new one by Cicely Wilburn featuring Cupid. Also, the OG, Mr. Willie Clayton. It's another all-blues Saturday. Keep it locked in to Little Rock's Adult Choice, 102.1 KOKY.
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1: 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Anyone cook up, bro?

0: 521-KOKY, Shacey McKellar, the Arkansas boy, here on another All Blue Saturday on Koki. But before I get up out of here, ladies and gentlemen, today, I want to remind everyone of the Mighty Vikings Father's Day family celebration going down at Jacksonville Mighty Vikings Field, located at 312 Ray Road in the beautiful city of Jacksonville, Arkansas, from 4 p.m. to 7 p.m. Bring the family and kiddos out for free food, music, bouncy houses, Goodfellas Barbershop will be out giving haircuts. They'll have gaming trucks, all kind of events for the kiddos. Bring them out for football and cheerleader registration for the Mighty Vikings. Again, going down tomorrow from 4 p.m. to 7 p.m. at 312 Ray Road at the Jacksonville Mighty Vikings Field in the beautiful city of Jacksonville. I'm about to get up out of here, ladies and gentlemen. Coming up next on Koki, my man DJ Paul filling in for the voice of CTC. Also, catch Santa Jean live down at the 17th annual Juneteenth in the Rock. She's going to be broadcasting live from all the events going on downtown. Hey, I definitely enjoy giving you blues and Southern soul you absolutely love right here on Koki. Stay alive, don't drink and drive. Enjoy this Father's Day and Juneteenth weekend. And as always, keep it locked in to Little Rock's Adult Choice, 1021 KOKY.
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0: KY's new Southern Soul Jock, J.C. 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
0: 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From the Central High Crisis till today, we ain't new to this. We're true to this. 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

Little Rock's Adult Choice 102.1 KOKY Prince DJ, part of Kid Glace and the Big Rob's Big Birthday Bash. That's that. Cut a rug. Of course, discounted tickets, $20 this weekend. Make sure you get them. Little Rock's Adult Choice 102.1 KOKY.

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0: It's Little Rock's Dull Joyce, 102.1 KOKY. Music coming from Calvin Richardson. That's Radio Rodeo is the name of that. Hey, it's Saturday afternoon. It's the weekend, baby. Shouts out to Alberta Blakely, the people up in Conway. Got Kim and Angelo. Also, Paul heading back to St. Louis. Appreciate everybody listening. 102.1KOKY.com. A lot of good things going on this weekend. Father's Day weekend, Juneteenth weekend. Cokie Queen, Santa Jean, she's on the scene downtown Little Rock for the big Juneteenth and the Rock Santa. What's up?
1: Well, I will tell you what, it's not a rodeo, but it's definitely a celebration, DJ Paul. Of course, we're in the historic 9th Street District at the Mosaic Templars Cultural Center. That's where the big Juneteenth in the Rock celebration is going on right now. When I tell you Chrissy P, Keith Savage, they are tearing the stage up. I mean, they are giving it to the people. Willie P is hanging out with me today at the KOKY Power 92310. Make sure that you stop by. We're going to be here until 4 p.m. And I've got your chance to win tickets to the Southern Heritage Classic, so make sure that you stop by and ask how that chance can happen. Of course, they have so many different activities going on. There's something for the little kids. There's something for the elders in the family, inside, outside. Again, it's a celebration of freedom. It's a celebration of unity, and we are all here together doing it again in downtown 9th Street Historic District. Please come by and celebrate us. This is for us, by us. Juneteenth in the Rock. It's a celebration. Lots of vendors still here. Lots of vendors with food here. And again, lots of great entertainment. And of course, you know, Miss Cherry Baby and Lloyd are going to be performing a little bit later on. We've got the clouds gathered. No rain. Just a little shade from the sun. So it's absolutely a perfect time to get to downtown Little Rock for Juneteenth in the Rock. And again, make sure that you stop by and see me at the KOKY Power 92310. It's your girl, Santa Jean, the Cokie Queen, on the scene celebrating freedom with Juneteenth in the Rock on Little Rock's Adult Choice 102.1 KOKY.
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0: It is Saturday afternoon. Of course, it's the weekend, baby. Once again, we're going to check in with the Cokie Queen, Sounder Jean, on the scene down at the big Juneteenth. That's down in the historic 9th Street District. Sounder.
1: Listen, the celebration is also a party. And when I say a big party, I mean a big party. And I'm sure you can hear in the background, they're doing the butt at the Juneteenth in the Rock celebration, just having a good time. The streets are packed. Let me tell you something. They have vendors from all the way from Broadway past flag and banner. Oh, yes, it's bigger and better this year. You still have time to get down to Juneteenth in the Rock to catch Carrie Hilson and, of course, Lloyd. They're going to be performing later on this evening. I'm telling you, the clouds have gathered over us. No rain at all. Just a beautiful day to celebrate Juneteenth. And again, I've got those tickets on hand for you to attend the Southern Heritage Classic, where Alcorn is going to be taking on 2-8-3-B. And I know you want those tickets, so make sure that you come down and see me at Juneteenth in the Rock, the historic 9th Street District, downtown Little Rock. I will be here until 4 p.m. looking for you so that we can celebrate together. Again, happy Juneteenth. It's Juneteenth in the Rock with your girl, Santa G, the Cokie Queen, on the scene for Little Rock's Adult Choice 102.1 K-O-K-Y.
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0: Spice New Southern Soul Chop, J.C. McKellar. 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

It's Little Rock's Adult Choice, 1021 Kill Kill. I want from Miss Sadie. That's Karen Wolf and Woman Enough. I'm your weekend warrior, DJ Paul. Juneteenth in the Rock. It's Father's Day weekend. A lot of good things going on. Shouts out to Janice and Shakita down at Big D listening today on All Blues and Southern Soul Saturday on KOKY. Yeah.

0: Golden Brew is Good Rock's No Choice 1021 KOKY. Once again, let's check in with the Queen Sana Jean on the scene down at Juneteenth in the Rock. What's up, Sana?
1: Well, I tell you what, Synergy has now taken the main stage, and that's where we are, actually, literally right on the side of the stage. And it's Juneteenth in the Rock going on in the historic 9th Street District of downtown Little Rock. Juneteenth is an absolutely amazing celebration. Again, they have so many different vendors out here. There are activities out here for the kids. Lots of things that you can learn. Lots of people out here with good information for you. Again, the clouds are gathering, but there's no rain right now. So it's absolutely perfect for you to come right now to Juneteenth in the Rock. And again, I've got your chance to win those Southern Heritage Classic tickets. Got the tickets on me. I'm waiting on somebody to come up and say, so you keep talking about the tickets. How can I get them? First person to come and say something like that, because, again, you still have time to catch Terry Hilton and Lloyd and Juneteenth in the Rock. You're going to get hooked up with Southern Heritage Classic tickets. So come and see me downtown Little Rock, historic 9th Street District, Mosaic Templar Cultural Center. You know where it is. And let me just give you a heads up. Please don't park at the gas station because they just made an announcement that they were about to tow somebody's car. So don't set yourself up for failure. This is a celebration, a party. We don't want you to miss any of it. And I definitely don't want you to miss out on those Southern Heritage Classic tickets. So come and get them. It's your girl, Sonja Jean, the Koki Queen, on the scene at Juneteenth in the Rock for Little Rock's Adult Choice 1021 KOKY.
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This the family reunion. Of course, that big birthday bash, Kid Gleason and Big Rob. 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

0: 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This is our Tucker. Let's go. Book of Love, Chapter 2. Hey, it's Saturday afternoon. It's the weekend, baby. You got the Weekend Warrior DJ Paul get starring in for CTC on Juneteenth weekend. We're going to check back in with the Cokie Queen, Sonny Jean. She's broadcasting live from the big Juneteenth celebration down in the historic 9th Street District, downtown Little Rock, coming up in just a little bit. Quick shouts out to Miss Mary Bell and Baby Zeke, also Rita up in Quad Cities, Paul in St. Louis, Alberta, Kim, Angelo, and everybody up their way. Janice Stovall, Shakita, Georgia, Tracy Wicker, all listening on 1021KLKY.com. 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Big Father's Day celebration with the Mighty Vikings going on tomorrow, 4 until 7. So a lot of good things going on this weekend. Keep it here. We'll be telling you all about it. Little Rock's Adult Choice. It's all blues and Southern Soul Saturday on 1021. 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
0: It's Little Rock's Adult Choice 102.1 KOKY. Once again, let's check in with the Cokie Queen side of team. Part of the big Juneteenth celebration in the historic 9th Street District downtown. What's up, Sana?
12: Well, I tell you what, the stage has now been turned over to Clay Todd and his band. I'm just seeing Gail Davis with the Lupus Foundation being driven by everybody's here. Again, it's a celebration of freedom. And we're all here together, clouds still gathered, not one drop of rain. It's like the Lord is shining on Juneteenth in the Rock. And, of course, you know I've got your chance to win those Southern Heritage Classic tickets. I just got Matt Lapp and his wife hooked up with tickets. They wanted to go. They came and got the tickets. So now I'm waiting on you to come and get yours. And you might as well come now because Kerry Hilson is going to be taking the stage at 5. Lloyd's here. So many other things to do here. So make sure that you come down. The vendors are still set up. It's a beautiful day for a celebration, and that's exactly what we're doing. Celebrating freedom. Juneteenth in the Rock, the annual celebration going on right now, and I've got your chance to win tickets to the Southern Heritage Classic where UAPB takes on Alcorn. If you want to go, come and get these tickets. Downtown Little Rock, that's where you're going to find me. Santa Jean Kobe Queen on the scene at Juneteenth in the Rock for Little Rock's Adult Choice 102.1 KOKY.
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1: Little Rock's Adult Choice, 102.1 KOKY. Some of them might be down in the country, but I think a lot of them in the historic 9th Street District, downtown Little Rock, right about now. Sana, what's up?
2: I tell you what, there's a lady on the stage just sung, no weapon formed against us shall prosper. And listen, that is the gospel that we'll preach over and over. It is the reason we celebrate Juneteenth. Celebration of freedom going on right now in downtown Little Rock in the 9th Street Historic District. It's Juneteenth in the Rock. I'm on the scene with your chance to win tickets to the Southern Heritage Classic that's going to be going on in September. We've got UAPB taking on all corn. But today, the business at hand, the celebration of freedom. Juneteenth in the Rock, again, going on downtown Little Rock. We still have lots of vendors here. You still have time to get down here and catch Miss Carrie, baby. She's going to be on the stage at 5 p.m. Lloyd's going to be performing. We still have a lot of locals that are doing their thing. So come on now. There's no reason for you to miss out on this fun time. And I actually see Biju. I don't know if she's going to be performing, but she's down here. Everybody's here. I've seen Rodney Block. Everybody is down here celebrating our freedom, and you should be here too. And especially with this chance to win tickets to the Southern Heritage Classic. I'm only going to be here until 4, which means you've got about 30 minutes or less to catch me if you can, because then I'm going to be grooving just like you guys at Juneteenth in the Rock. So come and see me and get your Southern Heritage Classic tickets downtown Little Rock with your girl, Santa Jean, the Cokie Queen, on the scene for Little Rock's Adult Choice, 102.1 KOKY.
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0: 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McKellar, hosted by the lead dog, Broadway Joe, and comedian Keith Glason, with DJ Iceman Buddy on the Southern Soul soundtrack. 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
5: Hey, and with their chance to win those tickets to the Southern Heritage Classic, too, Paul, the celebration of freedom still going on. And I tell you what, I finally got just one. It's sprinkling a little bit, just one sprinkle. We are downtown Little Rock, the historic 9th Street District, where we celebrate us. Listen, Juneteenth celebration going on. It ain't going to be going on tomorrow. Don't forget about that gospel celebration. But today, we have the historic 9th Street District filled with lots of different vendors that look like you and me with different types of items. They have food. They have clothing. They have everything. Jewelry, you name it. Supplements. You need some sea moss, come on down here and get some. Shea butter, come get you some so that you won't be crusty and dusty, baby. It's a celebration of freedom, and it's going to be going on until about 8 o'clock tonight. Of course, you know, this hairy baby is going to be taking the stage at 5. We still have Lloyd to perform. And again, there's some dynamic talent. All of them are here. And you know what? Showing each other love today. This is a free celebration for us, by us. Make sure that you come down, and don't forget to come and see me at the Power 92 KOKY tent, where you have a chance to win tickets to the Southern Heritage Classic. All right? It's your girl, Santa Jean, the Kofi Queen, on the scene at Juneteenth in the Rock for Little Rock's Adult Choice, 1021 KOKY.
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Soul Text Club request at 501-523-1021. 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

0: Yeah. What y'all say, ladies?
1: Move it to the left.
0: And
1: move it to the right.
0: Up and down.
1: Up

0: Oh yes, I've had a good time today and it ain't over. Happy Juneteenth 2026 to everybody. Of course, yesterday was the official day, but we are going to be celebrating all weekend long. And of course, Juneteenth in the Rock still going on. So you have time to get to downtown Little Rock, the historic 9th Street District at the Mosaic Templars Cultural Center. Oh my God, lots of people out there, lots of different vendors, lots of fun going on. And of course, Carrie Hilson Lloyd in the city today. So make sure that you get down there, have some fun while it is still going on. I'm going to be here until 8 with good music for you and hope that you are ready, honey. If you're going to be traveling across the county lines or the state lines, be sure to listen live at 1021koky.com. And again, it's Juneteenth weekend. Don't forget that the Juneteenth Gospel Celebration will be going on tomorrow at Philander Smith College. It's going to start at 3 p.m. and it ends at 7. Go out and enjoy an evening of education, music, food, and entertainment for kids and adults. Again, it's going to be going on at Philander Smith College on tomorrow. It is the Juneteenth Gospel Celebration, and it is going to be good. I know for sure Miss Ciola and the Golat Singers, the Hunter Sisters are going to be there, and many others. So if you need some good gospel, they've got it for you tomorrow at Philander Smith College, the Juneteenth Gospel Celebration. And of course, you know, it's coming up. So get ready for Big Rob and comedian Keith Gleason's birthday bash that's going to be going on at Shooter's Bar and Grill on Saturday, July 11th. Oh, honey, it is going to be a time. TJ Hooker, Prince DJ, Big Rob, Arkansas Boy, JC McKellar, Keith Savage, and the Weefin' Band will all be performing. And this is the last weekend for you to get tickets for only $20. Again, this is the last weekend for you to get those tickets for only $20. So make sure you get your tickets to see comedian Keith Gleason and Big Rob bring in a new year of being here on Earth, honey. And they're doing it in a big way. Again, TJ Hooker, Prince DJ, JC McKellar, Keith Savage and the Weefin' Band, Big Rob, all performing. Iceman Buddy is going to be the DJ. It's going to be a really nice night of Southern Soul, Blues, and R&B. So make sure you get your tickets at Ugly Mike's Records, Uncle T's Food Mart, Knopf of the City, Butler Furniture, or the Record Rack in Pine Bluff. Because again, this is the last weekend for you guys to get them for only $20. So make sure that you get them. And make sure you stick around for more good music. Alex Harris and the Monophonics, EJ Jones, Sweet Angel, all coming up on Little Rock's Adult Choice, 1021 KOKY.
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0: Sweet Angel, juking at the hole in the wall on Little Rock's Adult Choice 102.1 KOKY. Of course, it's Juneteenth weekend and lots of different things going on. But don't forget, tomorrow we salute the fathers, and the Mighty Vikings will be hosting their annual Father's Day family celebration at their Jacksonville Mighty Vikings field that's located at 312 Ray Road. They're going to have free food, a bounce house, haircuts will be offered for free. They're going to have, of course, music, a game truck, and this is a good opportunity to sign the kids up for football and cheer. 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Tomorrow is their time to sign up at the Mighty Vikings Father's Day celebration going on from 4 until 7 p.m. at the Jacksonville Mighty Vikings field. So make sure that you take Dad out so that he can have a good time, all right? And you know what? I call myself showing you a good time, especially if you're tuned in. How about a little Calvin Richardson and the Little Rock Bound birthday boy, Big Rob? They're coming up on Koki.
1: 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It's celebrating comedian Keith Gleason and Big Rob's birthday bash. 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

0: KY's new Southern Soul Chop, J.C. 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
1: You know, I know somebody out there need to hear this. Somebody that's scared to start over. Scared to move on. But I got a message for you. J1.

0: good. It's the remix on Little Rock's Adult Choice, 1021 KOKY. It's all blues and Southern Soul Saturdays, hanging out with your girl, Santa Jean, the Cokie Queen. And of course, you should know by now that there are so many good stage plays coming to the Arkansas Rep. Right now, they have the Fats Waller musical show, Ain't Misbehaving, and one of Little Rock's own, Miss Tawana Campbell, is a part of the cast. It's going to be running through June 28th, so if you haven't had the opportunity to catch the show, make sure that you get your tickets online at therep.org. Get ready to tap your toes and snap your fingers, honey. Ain't Misbehaving is a musical party set to the unforgettable music of Fats Waller with a bandstand spirit and Harlem nightclub style. This Tony Award-winning review brims with songs that defined an era. Again, tickets for Ain't Misbehaving online at therep.org, so be sure to get yours. And make sure to stick around for more good music from Tucker, Tito Brown, and Mike Clark Jr. Oh, I'm really loving that jam. And a little Jeff Floyd. Oh, my God. You on the highway? You're really going to like that one. It's all coming up on Little Rock's Adult Choice, KOKY.
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0: Jeff Floyd, somebody's gonna lose a good woman tonight on Little Rock's Adult Choice 1021 KOKY. It's all blues and Southern Soul Saturday. Still hanging out with your girl, Santa Jean, the Cokie Queen for Juneteenth 2021. Hope that you guys are going out and having some fun, especially in downtown Little Rock. Don't forget that Lloyd, Carrie Hilson, Miss Carrie, baby, in town. They have so much going on. So many different vendors. They have food. They have clothing. They have all kinds of different things. They have activities inside and outside. And again, of course, this is an event that the entire family can be a part of. So don't miss out on it. You still have time to catch Juneteenth in the Rock going on in historic 9th Street District, downtown Little Rock. Food, family, and fun. It's all going on now. So make sure to head down to Juneteenth in the Rock. It's the 17th annual and it is good. I already know because I've already been there. And I already know this. You're going to enjoy what I've got coming up. Abel Hollywood, Cupid, Vic Allen. I love that guy. And he's on the way on Little Rock's Adult Choice, KOKY.
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7: Hey, baby, this is a very Hollywood. And, baby, don't hang up the phone. You see, baby, I just called you to tell you I'm sorry. And then without you, I'm a lonely man.

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I want everyone in the building to listen to me. I got something I want to say. Can I talk for a moment? Y'all listen to me good here. Everybody. Some time ago, I was hospitalized. Yes, I was. Let me talk about it. In a little town called Vicksburg, Mississippi. I never will forget this. Oh, I was so sick. You see, my blood pressure had ran up so high. 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

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Some of them said, Marvin, you're singing too much. You're singing too hard. They told me I should quit singing for a while. They wanted to take away something I love so very much. But Alabama, I want y'all to do me a favor. 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Oh, y'all excuse me. You know, can I talk on? I never will forget one Thursday. The doctors came around and said, Marvin, we're gonna let you go home. Your blood pressure came down. I never will forget. As I began to walk to the nearest exit, so many thoughts came to my mind. Yes, they did. But there was one thought above all thoughts. Alabama, I never will forget this. I want y'all to listen to what I finally said as I opened the door.

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I had to tell the Lord. You've been good to Marvin. And y'all know what? 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

0: Just Epic with Country Girl on Little Rock's Adult Choice 1021 KOKY, hanging out with your girl, Santa Jean, the Cokie Queen, for all blues and Southern Soul Saturdays. Of course, you know, it's Juneteenth weekend, and we are really having a good time in the city. Don't forget, it doesn't end today. Even though it was yesterday, it's going on today in downtown Little Rock, Juneteenth in the Rock. But on tomorrow, it's the Juneteenth Gospel Celebration going on at Philander Smith College from 3 p.m. until 7 p.m. Listen, this is going to be a really nice evening. Black history lessons, fun, entertainment, and celebration for everyone. They're going to have games for the kids, face painting, bounce houses, of course, free food. So make sure that you go out and enjoy yourself. George Dean and the Gospel Four, the Hunter Sisters, Pure Purpose, Alma Brown and the A1 Gospel Singers, the Golat Links of Harmony, the JT Line Dancers are going to be performing too. Oh, it's going to be a time, so don't miss it. That's the Juneteenth Gospel Celebration going on at Philander Smith College tomorrow from 3 p.m. until 7 p.m. And it is all FREE free. So make sure that you go out and have a good time as we continue the Juneteenth Celebration Weekend 2026. Mama's got more good music on the way, and I hope you're ready, because Taz, Breeze, Mr. Do Too Much, and Mr. Arkansas Boy himself, J.C. McKellar, on the way on Little Rock's Adult Choice 102.1 KOKY.
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0: Southern Soul Saturdays, hanging out with your girl, Sandra Jean, the Cokie Queen. Now, don't forget that JC is going to be a part of comedian Keith Glazen and Big Rob's birthday bash Saturday, July 11th. That's going to be going on at Shooter's Bar and Grill. Iceman Buddy is going to be the DJ with Southern Soul, Blues, TJ Hooker, Prince DJ, Arkansas Boy, JC McKellar, Keith Savage and the Weefin Band, and Big Rob will all be performing. And this is the last weekend to get your tickets for only $20. So if you don't have them, you need to get them at Ugly Mike's Records, Uncle T's Food Mart, North of the City, Record Rack and Pine Bluff, Butler Furniture. They all have your comedian Keith Glazen and Big Rob's birthday bash tickets. Again, that show is Saturday, July 11th. You're talking about a good night. Oh, it's going to be a really fun night. Southern Soul, Blues, R&B. Oh, baby, don't miss it. 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So if you don't have yours, you need to get them, and you need to stay right where you are for more good music from Mo B and Little Rock Bound Prince DJ. They're on the way on KOKY.
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0: J-Wise new Southern Soul Jock, J.C. 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
8: 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If you or a loved one used Depo-Provera and were later diagnosed with brain tumors or intracranial meningioma, you may be entitled to significant cash compensation. 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A new study has uncovered evidence linking Depo-Provera use to the development of brain tumors, and emerging lawsuits allege that manufacturers of Depo-Provera knew the risk for decades but failed to warn people of the potential harm. If you or a loved one used Depo-Provera or other prescription birth control shots and were later diagnosed with brain tumors or intracranial meningioma, you may be entitled to significant cash compensation. Text FORM to 323232. 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Text the word FORM to 323232. If you or a loved one developed brain tumors after using Depo-Provera, you may be entitled to significant cash compensation. Text FORM to 323232. That's FORM to 323232.
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